0: feeling that it's going to be two juveniles.
1: So flash all the other doors?
0: That's correct.
2: Is this trackable?
1: It's not going to be trackable, but it apparently has an alarm that doesn't shut off until the complaint interrupts off.

0: saying that she left her bike outside of the McDonald's, and then the camera. You heard about a car stop on Shunk and Watch Street? The gentleman?
1: Units back. Proceed with the tag.
0: You can tell that. Hi, thank you. 6864. This should come back to a Kia. Can't tell what it's called.
2: Sam Barney.
1: Sam Barney.
2: This is just a PSA for all my police personnel. Nobody to be told move from their post. PPP supervisor.
1: All units of first standby, no one is to move from their post unless they're told so. First repeating, no one is to move from their post until they're told so. WKRW 578, the time is 8:06.
2: Enterprise will do all my personnel work in the facility, not the whole divisions.

Ouais, oui. Three, two, one. Was this Jesus' first confession or just the one?

0: available camera.
1: Okay. Thank you.

0: this recording, one person screaming, 16th and Jackson. It's me inside the park. Two males versus one male. That's repeating in the first district. Person screaming, 16th and Jackson. Inside the park, it's going to be two males versus one male. Nothing further. It's back on 22.
1: Jackson.
0: Receive. They're currently getting information on the complaint right now. 121. District 21, South in Progress, 1415 Washington Avenue, with a plus one. It's me, a white male, yellow shirts, jean shorts, black sneakers. Look, items listed on Wall Washington, that's repeating in the 17th District, South in Progress, 1415 Washington Avenue, with a plus one. A white male wearing a yellow shirt, jean shorts, black sneakers. Look, items listed on Washington.
2: Charlie,
0: send me a report off. Can you take this report?
3: Can you hit the numbers for the station 100 Shunt Street, please?
0: Your trunk?
3: Yes, please.
0: Proceed. I'm 332 for now on location. You can resume.
2: Thank you. 314.
0: Hey,
3: 14, you brought up on 5th Street. I'll give you a nod. I've done that before.
0: Proceed.

0: 324.
1: 324.
0: 314.
1: Thank you.

0: 17:31.
1: 17:31.
0: You got me set from your encounter at 15 in Washington. You can resume 14. I'll just take that as a runway up front.
1: Alright, 17:14, you can resume.
2: 14 received, thank you.

0: Yes, ma'am. Can you drop number 100, 100, 100, or does it have to be there?
1: Okay.

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1: 7734.
0: Call right back. I'll hold it.

0: sleep in teams on your 400 tasker.
1: Proceed. Sir, district supervisor on the air. Supervisor on the air.
0: 3 Charlie.
1: Alright, 3 Charlie, just making you aware, 332 starting number 400 tasker. There's going to be a 3-year-old juvenile that's left alone.
0: Okay, you still need to. Just team serving the tasker as well.

324. Can you tell me that you're 1001 South Front Street, no traffic please?

0: 17 Charlie.
1: 17 Charlie.
0: Security check. 20 contestable, please.

0: 3 Charlie, just be alive. We just got another call saying that they found the juvenile's mother.
1: Yeah, okay, I'm just going to do a call back so I can, you know, make sure double check.
0: Okay.

0: 1731. You can also get this in. Can I also get a second set for another theft that happened as well? Over the air, please.
1: Received. The first one's going to be 25521, and then the second one's going to be 25522.

0: 332.
1: 332.
0: Can you hold me out of the car stop at 600 Fitzgerald? Gate tag, when ready.
1: Yeah, it's back. You can proceed with the tag.
0: Can be Nathan John John 4189. Should come back to a silver Nissan. Okay.
1: Copy, unit to back 332, this car stop 600 Fitzgerald.
0: 3-6, show me the rest.

0: Hey, Charlie, who else was coming out of here to task there?
1: 332 and
0: 315. 332
1: is on the car stop, and
0: 315. How did I have them? Okay, can you have that 32 as private? After I have the task, please.
1: Sorry, do you want to get anything back on that tag? 314.
0: 314, sorry. Yeah, I'll see if there's vandalism, or anything.
1: To be 39584, 39584.
2: Just need one set for the staff. Henry 2400 near at, please. Can you move the air?
1: Just a moment. I'm just going to have to do that.

0: 1-2-1, those numbers are going to be 26041, 26041.
1: One twenty-two. You're on to the 1800 Steve. What was that six minutes?

0: 17:15. 15.
1: 15. 15. 15. 15. 15. 15. 15. 15. 15. 15. 15. 15. 15. 15. 15. 15. 15. 15. 15. 15. 15. 15. 15. 15. 15. 15. 15. 15. 15. 15. 15. 15. 15. 15. 15. 15. 15. 15. 15. 15. 15. 15. 15. 15. 15. 15. 15. 15. 15. 15. 15. 15. 15. 15. 15. 15. 15. 15. 15. 15. 15. 15. 15. 15. 15. 15. 15. 15. 15. 15. 15. 15. 15. 15. 15. 15. 15. 15. 15. 15. 15. 15. 15. 15. 15. 15. 15. 15. 15. 15. 15. 15. 15. 15. 15. 15. 15. 15. 15. 15. 15. 15. 15. 15. 15. 15. 15. 15. 15. 15. 15. 15. 15. 15. 15. 15. 15. 15. 15. 15. 15. 15

0: paperwork for paperwork, please.
1: Okay.
0: Three thirty-one.
1: Three thirty-one.
0: The first one, headquarters for lunch.

0: South Hampton.
1: South Hampton.
0: Yes, ma'am. Can I get numbers for a pipe drop? Can you make it lead 28 Point Breeze? And can you drop those numbers down to South Ham and East MDT? I'm sorry, South Ham 3's MDT, please.

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1: Gotcha.

0: 2.0 for that, so they want to complain about the vehicle.
1: They have a unit that's surveying with a plan for a vehicle?
0: Perhaps, yeah.

0: Y puedo decir más que pienso a veces.
1: Should believe she lost her vehicle, but I think I got it right here at front in Pemberton. I'm just trying to find her.
2: Received.
3: D14.
2: 314.
3: Fifth Street and Montrose, both roads, calls. Inmate 13-5. Why do you call that call? 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

South Palm Avenue. I don't have your number. 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I do myself. Two one five 498 7770.

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2: 1714.
0: 1714.
2: You can make more DP, please.

0: yourself, unfortunately.
1: Okay.

0: 17, Federal Office of 11, 1449, the South 28th Street. Permit of Viking, one of his description, armed with mace, having proof, metal plant. In prison weapon 1449, South number 28, in reference to Viking, one of his description, armed with bear mace. Any proof, metal plant, nothing further. Thank you.
1: Control question.
0: Police station, the civilians, back 332, call making in, 412 Christmas Street, reference to a domestic dispute with male breaking in, black male, black shirt, unknown weapons.
1: 225, make this investment, move back. My 28th Street's been ongoing thing for the last week.
0: Receive 3. 17. 14, 15, receive.
1: 17, 15, I'm sorry, I can count this 17.
0: I'm returning to the board.

0: How do you want me to see?
1: So, Street Running?
0: Street Running?
1: So, we got a lot of dirt bikes coming out. Can you have my unit put the road closures into effect, please?
0: Please put the road closures into effect. A lot of dirt bikes traveling down. That's a pretty off South Street unit. Please put the road closures into effect. Dirt bikes are being traveling down. So, the other we've had coming down is 9:33 p.m.
2: Three, two, four, location.
0: 324, 324, question.

0: Charlie 4 Score on location condition, please, on 20th Street.
1: 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Proceed on location 1449 South 28th Street, condition, please.

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Use caution, just keep it in the right place.

0: pretty close hold.
1: Team personal weapon 1449 South 28th Street, Northbound. That's repeated in the 17th District, you can find the third personal weapon 1449 South 8th Street, Northbound.

0: 321. 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
1: I got you. One second.

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1: Three thirty-one.
0: They're not ringing now, but they've been ringing a little bit.

0: Yeah, 331, they've been ringing all day pretty much. I'll see if I can get a dispatch on the second.
1: We'll see.
0: Person on the third round is on progress, 465 Washington Avenue, weapons with 6 juveniles in the rear. Damage the window. Progress, 465 Washington Avenue, left 6 juveniles in the rear, complaint of property. Damage the windows.
1: Okay, 331.
0: 32, you got it.
1: Yourself.
0: Oh, yeah, maybe that out now.
1: Send me a car to borrow this one ASAP. Have a complaint for a robbery.
0: Okay, so they're already in traffic there now.
1: I'm sure he's not flying down.
0: Gotcha. Going bottom left line.
1: two 15-16-year-old Asian males, one had a brown hoodie. Southbound, possibly on 12th Street, he's not sure. About 5 minutes ago, they're on foot. Threat of a gun, no one seen.
0: Gotcha. Front of gun, and then you said it was happened how long ago?
1: It was about 5 minutes ago now.
2: Typically, you know, just the third district first he's in.
0: One, seven, 157.
1: Yeah, you get that over
0: there. So, do we have the first district or third district side?
1: I'm sorry, we're on the first district side. Scratch that, 12th Street will be either 15th or 17th Street along westbound.
3: Either 15th or 16th Street, he's not sure.
1: Well, right now we're on Broad and Mifflin, the west side of the street.
4: South Street, one bunny.
0: South Street, one bunny.
4: Can I have numbers for nearing counter on Hancock and Bainbridge, please?
0: Appreciate it.

0: Tommy. Can I get that flashing answer, Robert?
1: Well, this is two Asian males.
2: One hoodie. The graphic design on the front. The other one may have had a light in the answer,
3: yeah. Like a ski mask story or
2: something. Both of them had something over in their heads. Part of their face. Two dark skinned Asian males. About 15 years old, approximately 5'6", medium build.

0: for two.
1: Yeah, Chief, there's been complaint. Can you present me over there, please?
0: Three nine six zero one.

0: Welcome to this world.
1: And finally, MV, 7 of progress, 465 Washington Avenue, slow down. Special greeting, MV, 3rd District, 11 of progress, 465 Washington Avenue, slow down.

0: 24.
1: Bye-bye.
2: All right, see
1: you. Room 3, Andy.
2: I'm saying, yes, man. Are you guys over the other building, Mr.?
1: There's a kind of a report of robbery, but it's a robbery in progress that occurred just 10 minutes ago. We have kind of gun threats in reference to two Asian male juveniles, dark complected. There'll be a one going to have a brown hoodie with a graffiti design on it, and number two is going to have a white hoodie, both wearing something on their head, possibly a ski mask. Last seen southbound on either 15th or 16th in complaints, I'm sure.
2: Appreciate you, the freshers are getting kind of...
1: That's correct. 121's already en route, and I have just haven't had a chance to get to Jay yet.
2: Nice, I appreciate it. Thanks, sir.
1: Cars, please send my with Friday, please. Okay.

Okay.

Like the Nike book bag.

0: inside the bag was a necklace.
1: What is it? 3-2-4-8 transmission order, right?
2: This was all.
1: I apologize for the wait. Third, coming out of someone making in 945, house number 4, reference to, well, two different jobs. Reference to a black male with dreads, black book bag, all black clothing, trying to gain entry. Also, possibly a female stuck inside of the house. Giving in the third, someone making in 945, house number 4, reference to a black male with dreads, a black book bag, all black clothing, trying to gain entry to the house. Also, possibly a female stuck inside the house, I'm sure.
0: 6-5, good job, Thomas.
2: Thank you. Thank you. Thank you. Thank you.

on my map, it looks like there's a camera at Mifflin and Broad. It looks like it's possibly the closest one.

0: Town 4 to that room 53. 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
1: On 2-1, they did take a backpack and it's gray. 1-2-1-2, they quite meant to put back.
0: Yeah. Robbery. Alright, taking the permits.
1: One of them was wearing a black book bag prior to the hurry.
0: Alright, receive. Thank you.

0: Service supervisor.
1: Tree Charlie.
0: Tree Charlie, I just want to make you aware of the investigative objects on Tree Street, 541 Tree, for reference to a firearm return, like setting it up violent.
1: Received.

0: Seventeen, fourteen.
1: 7-14.
0: All right, seven, go there.
1: 5-5-2-8, 2-5-5-2-8, it's going to be under 11, right?
0: Correct.
1: Alright, whenever's your mobile, right, I'll have it.

0: 331.
1: Yeah, it's not going to be a weapon with damage. This is Thomas House. All TF numbers are rare.
0: It's going to be 396023-9602.
1: Thank you. Continue.

0: deal with the communists know they're serving, that two Asian males are going to be a darker skin, possibly Filipino or Cambodian.
1: Let's see, the communist serving receipt.
0: So,
2: counselor receive.

0: Once he opens, it's going to happen at South 16th Street. We're going to notify the parents of juvenile and make any contact with central detectives.
1: Okay.
0: Yeah.
1: 121, my numbers are going to be 26045, 26045. You're welcome.

0: 挖出来的这三个人是姓就非常非常到底是姓谁。
1: Everything they are found on.
0: This video is seen from the complaint stating that the male's foot sat down on 16th.
1: Proceed.

0: I'll call St. Mine, the 17th District, for anyone, South in Progress, 2131 South Street at the Wawa. City of Lafayette, Miles, you find in the gray. Chevy, that's repeating in the 17th District. South in Progress, 2131 South Street at the Wawa. City of Lafayette, Miles, you find in the gray Chevy.
1: That's what I'll
0: see. Thank you.

0: 325.
1: You know, Jeff, this is a domestic container, hold it tight. Can I have the numbers over here?
0: My numbers are going to be 3960 3 3960 3.

0: 1-2-1.
1: Yeah, radio. Central Texas was notified. I'm going to take the juvenile back home to pick up his mom, and then we're all going to be traveling to Central to Texas to make a statement. The last two is going to be 1-9. Turn me around to 2319 South Crosby.
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1: We're moving to position, welcome in.
0: Yeah, it was going to be Medic 11 in Methodist.
1: I see that, 11.

0: between England and then the South things forward at the South Retreat. We're walking back over to the location for the South Retreat.
1: Alright, do you have another unit that can start in with South Retreat 2, Andy?
0: Good morning.
1: Thank you.

0: 121. What was the DC number for this robbery in my timeout?
1: The DCs are going to be 26045, 26045, and you were dispatched at 943.
0: Steve, thank you.

0: 121. From this location on Kurovsky Street, turning around to 400 North Broad with two complaints. My last 292 0.
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0: 3:15. Yeah, the arrival of that vehicle appears to be parked. There's another unit close by. And I'm not sure if it's flashbacked or not.
1: Alright, driver car to back 315, 2016 South 4th.
0: 31.
1: Okay, thank you.

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1: South Street 280.
0: All right, if we have any DK, Harris Ball Sports is out there, they want no police involvement, just make it DK.
1: Appreciate it.

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0: 116, good morning, available soil. Can you set me over to Methodist Hospital to read the article?
1: Receive, good morning.
0: So you can show me this.
1: Okay.
2: Sensory
1: 1 morning.
2: Let me just set all your flight at 600 seconds.
1: Proceed. 1-2-2.
3: 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I'll be ready in a minute.
1: Okay, receive. 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

0: standby 3rd District. Coming now is a person with a weapon, 740 Latona. Someone throwing fireworks at the complainant's house. No flash. Being in the 3rd. Person with a weapon, 740 Latona. Someone throwing fireworks at the complainant's house. No flash.
1: So fine. Do the job, then. Okay.

0: 315.
1: 315.
0: Copy number for IVU. Continue holding out here and thank you for the backup.

0: Three's supposed to be one.
1: Three's supposed to be one.
0: Anyone out there using 312 car?
1: Anyone using 312 car? 312.
2: Oh, shoot, we're going to have that vehicle in one of the detail.
1: Okay, receive. 312, you're on the South Street detail.
0: That should be number 3. Somewhere I go to the equipment.
1: Okay.

Carson, my first district, person with a gun, 2218 Snyder. It's also domestic, no black male, black shirt. Arms with a firearm, has an active PSA against him. Female complaints also, armed, license to carry. Being in the first person with a gun, 2218 Snyder, black male, short in height, black shirt. Arms with a firearm, has an active PSA against him. Female complaints also, armed, license to carry.

1731. 1731. You can RTF it, let it read 2600 Bailey Street, and then can I get the DTW there, please?

0: All right, I'm knocking that as a good address.
1: Yeah, 31, this female thing at the corner of 26th Street and Bailey Street. I don't know if there's another district with that address.
2: It'll be Bailey Terrace, what do you got?

0: 1731. Did it happen on Bailey or on 26? They don't actually meet. They're right next to each other, run the same way.
1: On Bailey.
0: Alright, that'll be the 21 on the block. I'm RTFing it now.
1: Receive that, thank you.
0: 26048. 26048.

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0: 17, good morning. Steve Rosemary is your call. Got a 5 pending, no priorities. 1-1.
1: And you're 4-3.

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1: westbound. 1734
0: westbound.
1: Good morning, Sigma. You're ready to be available for the use of my own.
0: Proceed, good morning.

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1: 1732.
0: Good morning. So we're using my room. You can drop me in West Bram on Warsaw.
1: Receive, good morning. 1734, could you back?
2: Yes, I can.
1: Thank you.

0: Carson by 3rd District, reported gunshots, 1141 Wolf, 2 shots heard, nothing seen. Speeding in the 3rd, reported gunshots, 1141 Wolf, 2 shots heard, nothing seen. Starting with gunshots.
1: I'm going to get here right now. Send me down, I'll take care.
0: Hi, Richard, I'm going to go back.
1: 3-14, good morning, I'm back.
0: 3-14,
1: good morning. Okay.
0: I'm calling you. I'm calling you.
2: Seventeen thirty-four, moving up.
0: 1734, proceed.

0: 1722.
1: Good morning, I spoke on that MCP zone, but you can show me available, so I will use the same. Thank you.
0: Appreciate it, good morning.
2: Seventeen thirty-four.
0: Seventeen thirty-four.
2: Can we do some best
0: time? Appreciate it.

0: Pursuit 1732, who's back? 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
1: Kate Yankee William, 1313, she comes back for a white Nissan Versa.
0: Occupant. Pursuit.

0: got back to a 2018 Nissan list for the VIN is 7994. Comes back to a Daniel Gordon for the San Antonio, Texas address.
1: Almost.

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No K-9 available for the last tour tonight. I think I'm no K-9 available for the tour tonight.

0: A14 that brought us up from Call 5 Voice with the Ritter.
1: Yeah, it was Engine 1 investigation only.
0: I guess you called on me then.
1: Thank you.
2: Okay, 13-6 or more, you're on TTS, don't know. Thank you.
1: 322, okay.
0: 332.
1: 332.
0: Good morning, sir. We're available with the NDTF. We'll take the drugs on 2321 Marshall.
1: Proceed, good morning.

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0: Can you check the vehicle information on command duty, please?
1: Sure.

0: 121, night work.
1: 121, night work.
0: Yeah, Ray, I'm Savvy Texas at 409 North. Turn around to 2319 South Kronsky Street with two complaints. I'll ask 272 for it.
1: Received W3578 times 1147.
2: One, two, two. Alright, because after 18th Street, I keep you advised. I just spoke with the call taker. He said, he's in this area somewhere. He's pretty banged up from farming. So, just tell him to keep you advised.
1: Okay, receive.
3: Virginia Nathan 73513 should come back to the swing shop.
1: I receive. Do you have anyone out there with you? Okay, received.
2: 2700 Cleveland, please.
1: 120, okay.

0: 322.
1: Sorry, I'm not sure. I'm looking around. Engine man.
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0: 10 Street, Boyd, 11. I'm not hearing any records back on the attack. East Rivers, Virginia.
1: That's correct.
0: Yeah, I didn't get anything back.
1: No, New Jersey, driving license.
0: Sure, you can proceed.
1: Harry 2832 127 00 128 32. Advise the vehicle hit a car to RBC.
0: Okay, proceed. Nobody was doing it, right?
1: That's a negative.
0: Okay.

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1: 3-14.
0: The 12th and Montrose has affected the block. No one's out. Make no sound.
1: Proceed.
0: Seventeen 22, can you put me on location with 1734 and 32? Thank you.
1: 1722, okay.

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0: 2321 South Marshall. This is doing many county numbers.
1: Perfect.

0: Question by Third District, report of an explosion, Semis in Oregon. Caller heard an explosion in the area, see smoke, unknown exactly where it's coming from. Getting in a third, report of an explosion, Semis in Oregon. Caller heard an explosion, see smoke, unknown exactly where it's coming from. 5 words around.
1: Hi, this is Third District, report of an explosion, Semis in Oregon. For explosion in the area, saw smoke, 5 words removed, repeating in Third District, report of explosion, Semis in Oregon.
2: The explosion area, smoke, fire, and fire, that's
0: about it. Toy Toka. I got anyone to start in 7th Oregon, possible explosion.
2: 3-4-3.
0: I wish you had anyone to get started with 314.
2: 325. I'm leaving my phone now. So I'll be there for you.
0: Okay, receive.
3: Three points, though. You can make the drive with this, but it's probably not going to be on it.

0: Alright, South Street, Blake 11.
1: Blake 11.
0: Yeah, sorry for the delay, got a little busy there. I got that back to a Clarence Hester Jr. No ones on him.
1: Oh, jeez. I don't think you got the tag back. Can I run a VIN over here, please?
2: Okay.
1: 5-7, X-ray, Andy. Andy, Pat, Terry, Dan. 8, Mary, 8, 1, 4, 4, 4, 8, 9. Might be out of Virginia.
2: Okay.

0: 21, Romeo Ortiz, Sean Krosky, my last 230.
1: Climate 158. I'll show you flight 11, Camino 141.

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0: 1734. 34. Press 5, have it be the same once you get it up.
1: 50.
2: So, you can do the 21st Street.
0: Okay, 34, make it
2: 24.
1: Okay.

0: 32. 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I'll pass it by the way, and maybe went off 2 minutes ago. You can make an investment from on us.
1: Thank you. They don't have anything for 7 for the Oregon.
0: I do look clear out here. I'm here, so I'm going to. 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
1: okay.

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1: Dude, so this is the people in the war.
2: Christy, thank you.

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1: 百分。
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1: No, 101, out of Delray, New Jersey, on a cycle. That's one of the... Still on the line.
0: Now let's see, NURCSS, negative 300, South Street, negative 300,
1: okay, I see.

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1: Two. Just one more than the last one. 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
0: Okay.

0: Yeah. 1-2-3. 2-1-2
1: from 1-2-1 around the bus to the hospital. I have a lead in call on beautiful over here, please.
0: With you.
2: Ethan Wolf is clear, and West Perimeter, turn us around at 2321 Marshall.
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317, that's a progress. Toyota Young Dash at Lola. This is Techno Black with the same thing as merchandise. Follow the front of Street towards the run. Okay, 2131 South Street. At the Lola, Black with the same thing as merchandise.

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0: Come on, you can show me available solo using my own, and hold me up in the first district, or if also be advised I'm having trouble with the MVP.
1: Stabilize.

0: Christmas Edition, Christmas Gun 412 Jackson. In Blackview Hall, if I make a dub, sort them out, complain it. Third District, Christmas Gun 412 Jackson Street. In Blackview Hall, I'm with a gun, make a dub, sort them out, complain it. It's also armed with a machete.
1: 20. Are you supposed to be telling me 400 Jackson?
0: That's fair.
1: Okay, we haven't found the NDP tonight.
0: Later.

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1: 那行
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0: Are you going to invest on the key map of Montreal Street?

0: 1734. 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
1: That's cheating.

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1: Okay, sorry.

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1: Thank you, thank you.
2: Yes, I'm going to send these 819 over here, please.
1: Please,

0: 1732.
1: 1732.
0: Yeah, you can drop 1600 Lombard.
1: Receive that card event.
2: 3124 Runaway.
1: Thank you.

0: Three switch me two.
1: Three switch me two.
0: Yeah, can you give me fairly line me off? I'm gonna be switching vehicles.
1: Okay, receive, should be good.
2: 2-3.
1: 3-2-3.
2: Yeah, there are a bunch of kids and trucks and stuff down here at the Citizens Bank way.
1: Hi, Richie, I have a couple more cars to start over at Citizens Bank way. Got Carmi.
0: 325, I'm right around for. Good, Dre, you can see me looking good.
1: I think Brock's out, and then you have one, let me check.

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0: You can do our investigate our phone 1698.
1: Proceed. Okay.

0: 232.
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0: Yes, I just called this letter even now we're going to about 5 more miles while the task force comes up and makes their corrections and turns around itself.
1: I received.

0: 17-13.
1: 17-13. 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You can make us available.
0: Roger. Yeah, be advised, core group details down in staff for the night. If you need any additional, just let me know.

0: Question by First District, burglary in progress, 2201 Oregon. They're watching on video feed, got an unauthorized male riding a bike. Went through the gate, currently in the borderline area, being in the first burglary in progress, 2201 Oregon. For an unauthorized white male riding bike, currently in the parking lot area.
1: Thank you.
0: Proceed.
2: 111,
0: okay.

0: Question by 17, Sets of Progress, 2131 South Street, the Wawa. For a known black male wearing all black clothing, take one is approximately $300 worth of items. Legacy northbound on 22nd Street, Supreme 17th at the Progress, 2131 South Street, Wawa, known black male, all black clothing, take one is $300 worth of items. Legacy northbound on 22nd.
1: 1713, we're on location.
0: Pursue.
2: Okay.

0: 13.
1: Yeah, 16, you can say that.
0: First district, you can respond to the program in progress, 2201 Oregon, you slow down.

0: I don't know, did it have a description? I've never known it was on the bike, you know?
1: Yeah, it was a white male in a blue polo style shirt and jeans. He's carrying a black little bag on a bike.
0: He's right at the sci-fi at front of the construction site. Is that you that have been? I've seen him at home. There's two that are on a bike right now. They just... turn back around. Passing them. Where the car wash is at.
1: Okay, they're going towards the car wash.
0: I was just having a black backpack and a blue polo shirt.
1: Where's you?
0: I'm currently on foot right now.
1: Okay, where's you?
0: Seventeen thirty-two.
1: Seventeen thirty-two.
0: Just an idea. There's nothing more to go.
1: Proceed.

0: Well, the reason I was going on camera, I guess someone identified him.
1: Yeah, they were watching them on the camera and went through the gate. I can give them a call, see if there's anybody that can key order anything out.
0: One of them, let me see. That's nice.
1: Location.
2: Come on, Barney, we got mad stuck right now. We're 112.
1: Come on, Barney, okay.
2: And we're 116.
1: Received.
3: 112, do we not say something?
1: I'm calling the company now.

0: One Bonnie, yeah, I spoke with the alarm company. The males never actually made entry into the building. They were just hanging around the building, and they never saw them take anything.
1: Thank you, Dad. One command, how did the original call come up? One command, no. How did the call come out? What did they say?
0: They just said that males were in the parking lot area, unauthorized.

0: Hi, Rishi. Good morning.
1: One 11, you can RTF underneath.
0: 111, okay.

0: 3-11 Eddie.
1: 3-11 Eddie. Can you drop me some numbers for a close at 500 Flow Street, and can I get more real, please?
0: Three nine six three two.
1: What do you think?

0: Whatever.
1: I get those DCs over the years, please. I was going to log on my MVP.
0: Sure, those numbers were 26054. 26054.
1: On the MVP, thank you.
0: $1732.
1: Holding the car still $1600 grocery. You just hit back when you're ready.
0: Appreciate it. We'll call to get back 1600 South Road.
2: 21.
0: Receive. 32, you can pursue that time.
1: ND 23. Larry, X-ray, yesterday. Thank you for new Chevy.
0: Alright, I'm back to the 2020 Chevy, last four of the VINs, 4371. There's no one down at Deptford, New Jersey.
1: Thank you.

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1: Can I get numbers for this job over the air, please?
0: Numbers are 25540, 25540.
1: Thank you.

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1: 17-13.
0: Yeah, RTO from 7. You dropped another 7 on bridge 4 at Baron County off 2131 South Street. And please turn us around to HQ for paperwork.
1: Appreciate it.

0: two males sitting in the park?
1: Yeah, it was two males, one wearing a blue shirt, one wearing a black shirt. They were drinking in the park.
0: Well, there's nobody in here to deal with.
1: But she,

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1: 1732, okay. Punch in by 17th, push on the weapon, 1441 South 28th. Another neighbor dispute, female sprayed with bear ace. Message alert, that's reading at 17th, push on the weapon, 1449 South 28th. Female sprayed with bear ace. Message alert.
2: Charlie, okay.

0: 116.
1: 17, 10, pass him. Can you hold your outpost security check?
0: Receive.

0: 1734.
1: 1734.
0: You can put me back and you could drop me 28th Street, please.
1: Received.
2: 314. 314. Yeah, it's 425 Montrose. Is there the one calling 425 Montrose?
1: Yeah, I think it's the 302 that lives there.
2: Yeah, that's what I had dealing with him. He won't give me no info, so he's making no film.
1: Okay, received.

0: 20, go on.
1: 1720, okay, use caution. Okay. 21, okay. 11-112, check out the domestic 1504 Wolf, second floor.
2: 11-12.
0: Okay.
1: Thank you.
0: Three twenty-five. So, all those cars that were here at this location, left the location, went back over to Jersey. Can you make this ground first file?
1: Okay, received. Thank you.
2: 1734 on location.
1: 1734 received.

0: question by 17th, person with a weapon, Corleys and Tasker, Tulsa domestic, a known black female in all white, armed with a bat on the highway. Repeating in 17th, person with a weapon, Corleys and Tasker, a black female. Double 17 District Supervisor for Zilker.
1: 1733, good thing.
0: Alright. 17 morning, okay.

0: Dasher 90.
1: So I got this on this for the auto accident. 1242 Lamar Street, please. Can I get these numbers?
0: Numbers are 396-37. 396-37.
1: Appreciate it.

0: Yes, sir, Lenny.
1: Two Germany's the numbers for call 400 Bainbridge.
0: Numbers are 25543, 25543.

0: However, can you send me an additional unit if this is not there? I have a mask out here. Possible, warrant.
1: Alright, I'll correct it. Take 16th and Snyder. Any first, just your car.
0: Yeah.

0: Okay, you can call them.
1: 112, okay. First district, you can spot it. 16 is a Snyder, select them.
0: Okay.
1: 17th district, you're responding to the person with a weapon, core leads, and task area. You slow down.
0: One 16, again, RPS. Can you tell 2 PM 16 has failed?
1: 116, okay.

0: 3, Canada Safety Wolf 900 front.
1: 3, Andy, okay. Sure, you can press it.
2: Pressing is going to be Kate, Andy, Mary, Andy, Michael. The famous under the Andy, Mary, Sam, Dan, Eddie, Robert, Sam, Oliver, David, David, David, David, David, David, David, 628-2008. Right now.
1: Okay, receive, stand by.

0: 111, yeah, that male is going to have a bench warrant out for failure to appear for prior theft.
1: How long is he?
0: Seventeen thirty-two.
1: Nothing showing here in Pittsburgh.
0: Proceed.
2: 1722. Can you show me back available and then can you turn me around to 3202 Wharton Street, 3201?
0: Okay, receive.

0: stand by 3rd District. Person screaming 2655 South Juniper Avenue Stakes. Be 3 miles on 1. No flash. Repeating the 3rd. Person screaming 2655 South Juniper Avenue Stakes. 3 miles on 1. No flash.
1: 303.
0: 303, receive.
1: 2631.
0: 17, call 1.
1: 21, how do you add your phone book and just give me a full set of calls on this block?
0: Okay, receive.
2: Can I get safety check numbers for 1300 South Front Street, please?
0: Receive.

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1: Yes, FM 11 clears the scene of transmitter itself. Paperwork, thanks.
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1: You look at some bus problems, and then I can send them on to the district for paperwork, thank you.
0: Richard.
2: Send me on to paperwork, where headquarters is located?
0: 1734, okay.

0: Vermont Fire District, good luck.
1: Three,
0: this 1225 Mantra is coming back in. 3-4 days out there, they're in the middle of the beginning of hell, and 11 went out there a couple times. They made it in best premise. 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
1: Yeah, that's fine.

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0: 1713. We have multiple dirt bikes and RCs, ATVs, headed southbound on South Broad at, Broad and Christian, southbound. They're doing wheelies and donuts in the street.
1: Alright, anyone in the area of Broad and Christian, just use caution, multiple dirt bikes and ATVs heading southbound on Broad.
0: Looks to be about 20 of them.
1: Appreciate it.

0: Mein Vater.
1: Okay.
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0: 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We've been getting a complaint over here. I've heard it's arrived back home between 25 and 34 South 3rd Street. My last tour is going to be 40. I got the wagon problem.
1: How was 260?

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1: Thanks, sir.
0: You can say that in one moment. Can you put me on location with 1721? Thank you.
2: Special people. Special people. Bearing number 15 East Snyder Avenue.
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1: Morning, Charlie.
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1: 1-17, I see.

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1: Yes, ma'am. Can you have the South Street detail reopen the streets and report to the South Street Mini Station, please?
0: Yes, please. 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
1: Hi there.
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1: Hi, Tom.
2: Okay, so just drop it down to 6-6. This is being said, Nathan Harry, Andy, 5964. 2-4.
1: The car make a model.
2: Oh, thank you.

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0: Brianna, just say that we're not getting anything back for the NIM either. We're really concerned about it.
1: Brianna, read that.

Change your vehicle call request to the next one, place it, location, Kevin, message you know, what's that, on 9th Street, next to Central. Change the owner of this place to come tell me, call when you're done. 3-4-2, maybe I have it.

0: 314.
1: Okay, that's a weird situation. They're trying to get in touch with the owner.
0: Okay, receive 322.
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0: 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Nothing showing. 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
1: Appreciate that.

0: Please try to.
1: Welcome to West Montgomery County. Do you have an email of the owner?
0: Good.
1: I'm sorry. We're on the phone with Montgomery County now. Do you have the name of the owner of the car?
0: Okay, see, I need your car.
1: Okay, I see. Class 2.

0: Yep, you can.
1: Hello. Yes, Steve, can you tell me instead of managing numbers for 1600 passing out?
0: No, I was here. Montgomery County is going to send an officer to that address.

0: 小女生。Hi, my name is Sasha. So it's just going to be a me complaint. Can I get some DCs over here, please? Let the numbers be 1500 South 30th.
1: Alright, those numbers are going to be 25550, 25550.
0: 25550.
1: No problem.
2: This vehicle is ready for the resource of the owner's residence.
1: Okay, receive.

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1: Can I get numbers for this over here, please?
0: Numbers are 25551, 25551.

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Thank you.

0: You want me to set a quality of the number 6 and have them get to read 2600 South 21st Street?
1: Okay.
2: RTF this and hold me out of the district for tracks.
1: Proceed.

0: Be advised, we got a shot spotter, 2132 Daily Terrace for one shot heard. Again, that's a shot spotter, 2132 Daily Terrace for one shot heard.
1: Yes, sir, please.
0: One sixteen,
1: that's not normal. Well, for a shot, no gunshot.

0: 16 hoy, Luis.
1: Oh, sí, sí, no creo.
0: Three or three.
1: Three or three.
0: Yes, sir. Most of us come to be unpound. If no one's out here, you can lose your muscle and tape in Oregon.
1: Three or three. Receive.
2: Three, three, two, back to available. Yes, I'm going to check the order.
1: Just came out of the investigative program. A female caller said there's a male drinking and driving.
2: Thank you.

0: Wachita.
1: Wachita.
0: I'm just asking someone who goes for 1 mile, Wallace 979.
1: Proceed, 5 period, 578 time is 335.

0: 17 Charlie.
1: 17 Charlie.
0: I'm back, sir. And you can also make 23 and 4 up in Dash Pro.
1: Thank you. 331.
0: 331. PDI 2. You need to KHF on this. 28 to go there. South Aaron.
1: 331, we should.
0: When you can drop race there.
1: Push it.
2: 33, you can drop for me as well.
1: 34, okay.
3: 22.
1: 22.

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1: 117, receive, thank you.

0: 303. 303.
1: You can RTS me. There's no one out here.
0: Okay, received. Thank you.

Pleasant South Division, should be on the lookout for a white Nissan Altima with heavy tint, a black roof, unknown tag. Took off on an I-18 Tom 10 in the 18th. Last seen on Civic Center Boulevard, possibly not on the 34th Street Bridge. Once again, it's a white Nissan Altima, heavy tint, black roof, unknown tag. Possibly went over the 34th Street Bridge into the 17th.

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0: 303. 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

0: 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One with a knife and just reason male complaining of a vehicle. Sorry, there's no personal weapon. 2522 South Fairhill. A white male, blue jeans, shorts. Just not complaining of a vehicle. One with a knife.
1: 324.
0: Yeah.
1: Three with me.
0: Yeah, there.

0: Park in Progress, 2001 South 17th, third floor apartment, to White Mountainville, enforcement entry, female complaint inside. First District Park in Progress, 2001 South 17th, third floor apartment, to White Mountainville, enforcement entry, female complaint inside.
1: One of those.
0: Speeding track.

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0: the 720 Cater Street. Best one, Venner 9056.
1: Copy that for me. Exactly.
2: I'm on location with 32.
0: Okay. Is there any damage to the vehicle?
1: It busted the rear driver windows.

0: sue 24 when both parties didn't want any police involvement. You can go ahead and make this investment.
1: Okay. Hey, District Chris Martin, 2522 South Air, how is he about it?

0: Yeah, if Sochi 32 is here, just let them know that Rob's coming is going to be a salver. Maybe he's going to marry him. So when they arrive, when they go, when you take it.
1: Okay, Sochi.

0: What name is it?
1: What name?
0: Yeah, I tried twice. It's going to be negative on the call.

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1: Hey, four.
2: Can I get a sister check on Brian in Washington?
1: Yeah.

0: Bon, bon. Just making out in this one.
1: 2017, 2017, 2017, 2017, 2017, 2017, 2017, 2017, 2017, 2017, 2017, 2017, 2017, 2017, 2017, 2017, 2017, 2017, 2017, 2017, 2017, 2017, 2017, 2017, 2017, 2017, 2017, 2017, 2017, 2017, 2017, 2017, 2017, 2017, 2017, 2017, 2017, 2017, 2017, 2017, 2017, 2017, 2017, 2017, 2017, 2017, 2017, 2017, 2017, 2017, 2017, 2017, 2017, 2017, 2017, 2017, 2017, 2017, 2017, 2017, 2017, 2017, 2017, 2017, 2017, 2017, 2017, 2017, 2017, 2017, 2017, 2017, 2017, 2017, 2017, 2017, 2017, 2017, 2017, 2017, 2017, 2017, 2017, 2017, 2017, 2017, 2017, 2017, 2017, 2017, 2017, 2017, 2017, 2017, 2017

0: 郑州。
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0: From Telemarketer Point, please, ma'am, I'll be giving a female a courtesy ride to Suburban Station. Last two are going to be 72.
1: Here's the time, 449.

0: 7Y17, theft in progress, 1709 Warren. Got two males, one Hispanic wearing a white shirt and jeans, second a black male with blonde hair, attempting to break into a white Audi SUV. Repeating in the 17th, theft in progress, 1709 Warren. Two males, one Hispanic, white shirt and jeans, second black male with blonde hair, attempting to break into a white Audi SUV. Available 17 district cars to start.
1: Arnie, who's available?
2: In 4.
0: I received anyone to get back 34.
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0: 21, okay, thank you.

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0: The RTC camera at 17-11, can you raise real-time chrome and have jump camera?
1: Appreciate it, I'll give him a call.

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0: 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They're audible for the front door. Begin 17th, commercial break along 1446.3 is to Wine Spirits. 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
1: Thank you, gentlemen.
0: Mercy, I want to get back to 17th, any receive me. Okay.

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1: Okay. 17-22.
0: 17-22. 17-32.
1: He's going to be for a lose.
0: Seventeen thirty-four.
2: There's nothing showing you. I'm currently surveying the area.
0: Okay, receive.

0: RTC Command.
1: RTC Command.
0: Yeah, just advise the 17th District. I just put some video up on our Teams app from 17th and Wharton regarding the white vehicle that was being broken into.
1: Okay, receive. Unit 17, just be advised, RTC Command. Just put some footage on the Teams app.
0: 17th, yes, thank you.

0: 1722.
1: Grand Number Security, 25 FL.
0: Appreciate it, thank you.

0: Hi, TC, come in.
1: Hi, TC, come in.
2: Yeah, it looks like the Audi's still parked there. It's kind of look around the 17, I guess that would be 1711, South 17th Street. I'm sorry, South 40.
1: Proceed 1734, 1721.
3: 1734, thank you.

0: 315.
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0: Okay, Steve.

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0: 不行。

0: 1734.
1: Okay, Sean, I spoke to the complainant. The vehicle is intact. You can make this investment.
0: Appreciate it.

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0: Richard.

0: 3, Oliver.
1: Send a call out to 1225 Montrose Street. Speaking of a fellow named Jonah about a threats report.
0: Okay, Richard.

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0: 10-21.
1: Do you hold me at 4900 South 9th Street?
2: Do you got something going on there?
1: For what it's in, it was.
2: Okay.
3: 1720. 1713, taking after this room 330, and we're leaving officers.
2: Proceed, 1713. You can take my Methodist from 330.
1: Proceed. 325.
2: 325.
1: Can you make a GLA?

0: Seven, three, two.
1: Thank you.
0: 19, Morris. Can I have an IV in your ear, please?
1: Thank you.

0: 这种。
1: 哎呀，我想破一天了，可以分到那个，从应该不会有什么事。
2: Okay.

0: please drop by. What was that location?
1: 416 Walmart Street.
0: Please.
1: Please, thank you.

0: Randy.
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0: Randy, yeah, that's what you have on 6th Street. The male got up and walked off. I'm just making a mere encounter.
1: I see, thank you.
2: Picture 3. You can clear me from Columbus and put me available, please.

注意唇歌。OK, let me contact with the complainant's husband, which she's still in possession of the keys.

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0: 325.
1: I'm going to give him one more code as well to 5800 Keystone Street. I believe that's in 15. One male can clean the shop in. That too is going to be 88.
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0: Hey, Charlie.
1: Hey, Charlie.
0: Charlie, good morning. Is this number available?
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2: Go ahead, Mathis. I'll call for the replay.
1: Okay, come on.

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1: 334.
0: 334, good morning to Union Partner. You can make me available. I'm using 326. You can drop me down, Cantrell.
1: Okay, good morning, I receive.

0: 324.
1: 324.
0: Good morning. You can drop me the job on Galloway.
1: Well, where is he?

passenger, but at least not a reason whether to check all vehicles post for any amount of time in your PSA. It is really useful to discuss weather conditions, roads will be used for testing on priority equipment. If you're on your tour on duty, be prepared for any weather change and not get caught wet and cold. For wet and scary, careless around traffic signals devices could cause you an unforgettable shock. WPRW 5.8, the comment from 24 a.m.

0: 这事儿回头这个人他们从那边也是在下面说这个大陆上面说这个事儿。
1: OK, I see.

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2: 334.
0: 334.
2: 334, two PBRs issued. Can you notify PPA that there's two to go?
0: Receive.
2: One, two.
0: Good morning, everything.

0: 324.
1: 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I'm fine, Snyder, COA. Maybe just put me back on calendar.
0: Okay, I'm okay.

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0: Good morning, you can get me available. I'm using the same. You can drop that type report.
1: Good morning, I received.

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1: 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You can jump me down the stick assist.
0: 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Okay.

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1: Terminal 1000, 1000, call for PFA.
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1: Okay, I see.

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0: Okay. Let's read 3966 2, 3966 2.

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1: 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You can drop 10th Street.
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0: 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And can also have another similar sure, I view at 1636 Newcomb.
1: Okay, receive.

0: give me that job in the spring. 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I'm at Chick-fil-A. I'm serving for a company at 2650 Pedro's.
1: I get a million back over to 2650 Penrose, back up 1200 to Fairfax Cosmos.
0: Alright, I'm showing right now, I'm sorry.
1: That's you. Give me advice.

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1: Good morning, Sherman Road, will you drive me 16th Street?
0: Receiving, good morning.
2: D34, you can clear that on us.
0: 16th Street.
2: That's correct.
0: Receive 31, you can resume from that.
1: Receive.
0: The
3: section wall is cleared.
0: Clear, sir. In South Ringgold instead.
1: Receive.
0: Thank you.

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1: Good morning.

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0: Roger, number 1, this way.
1: Receive, good morning.

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0: Good morning. I am available. Fortunately, I'm not able to get off my PC. It's telling me I have no internet connection.
1: Okay, received. Good afternoon. Only thing on our board is a hospital case auto exit in Pendleton and Patterson. Medic 11B, one out, made in all service to you all versus a silver Ford Focus.
0: Good morning. We have units available to dispatch.
1: I got you. Good morning.

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1: Being start over 11 to Pine, back up 332 on this car stop. Thank you. 32, go with your
0: tag. Yeah, Pennsylvania, I'm meeting from George Dan, 7618 on the right, Lexus. I'm going to come back on the plate. I'm going to say what I said.
1: Just want to work back up, right?
0: Three, two, four. That's the location.
1: It's gonna be 11th and Pine.
0: Jesus.
1: Thank you.

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2: 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This is a 124. 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
1: Medic 11 B1 out, made his own service on him.
2: Let's see if I love it.
1: Alpha
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1: Appreciate it.

Station 34. Can I get DC numbers over the air? Can you have it read 2907 South 13th Street? Just continue to hold me up.

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0: Hello, Radio Reporter, the Spirit and Legible One. 7548 reports should contain all necessary information printed legibly. Reporter cannot be understood is a little use to no one. Print clearly and legibly when preparing a 7548. Accept both your assignment with a clear, concise, and complete report. WPRW 578, the time is 8:41.
1: 32.
0: 32.
1: The numbers are going to read 1400 South Brighton Street.
0: Okay.
2: Reading 5. South Pond Snyder.
0: Okay, we'll see.

0: Very good.
1: Can I get a better address? 1400 South 11th Street has been coming up.
0: Try, touching the top of it. Yeah, 1300 South 11th works.
1: Okay, okay.
0: Good morning, radio. I'm going to be sober in my own. I'm going to be in grid one today. Can you hold me on the safety check at 23rd and Mifflin?
1: Good evening. Good morning.

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0: 这个程序呢，
1: Jefferson has a prisoner. It was a prisoner on a highway, and he was arrested for stealing the bike.
2: Please, sir, there's a 9-4-6-8-8-4-5.
1: All right, everybody, this is Jefferson.

0: person off of West. It's going to be a white male, no shirt, jeans, no shoes, carrying a very neat backpack. I'm ordering a large knife.
1: Yes, 334. Can you ask RTC if they have any camera footage at the camera 50th of digging around between 3:49 a.m. and 3:55 a.m. this morning?

0: think that's all on Kyler Park.
1: Yeah, they own it, just...
0: R-265.
1: R-265. Where is
0: it? Yeah, could you check 13th and Bigler for around 3:49 or 3:55 a.m. in reference to a stolen car report?
1: What's the TX?
0: The TX is 41607.

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2: Don't worry, you can show me a dog using my own photo and drop me more money.
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2: 334, I'm ready.
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1: First, it was going to be a Greyhound report. The second one, I was like a Grand Ferry. 235, possibly.

0: 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And that's it. Thank you.
1: For Honda, you can get Florida tag. Frank, Mary, Charlie, Victor, 41. And finger is going to be Mary, George, Robert, 9982.
0: 334 with you. Thank you for your help.
2: One special
3: 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Good morning, radio. Let me know about the BJ and C-Tag, 230.
2: 50. Morning.
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2: 16.
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0: over.
1: Business division 30, Water Knife, warning, set, 1100, Columbus, over. 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
0: I'm okay, I'm with you.
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0: 喂。
1: 334. Theo had an Apple iPhone. It's tracking to 703 Melbourne, Paris. Can you just have a unit go there and see if they find anything?

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1: You were raising me?
0: Yes, sir. I was raising you to see if you can start over the pins and sit in here for a legal parker.
1: Well, that's what I'm agreed to.

0: Did you just run over to 703 in Melbourne? Just like, just going across the iPhone tracking that area.
1: Yeah, I just called
0: him.

0: Villa Willis 330 tip. 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
1: 35, I'm conducting business anyways.

0: 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Great.
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1: Could you reclassify Fenway's and Patterson?
0: Radio told me that if we were about to land in the market for 9-11 being, those are needed, so not go over there.

0: Yeah, I think that over there, did the medic 11 be already over there?
1: Yeah, there was no service, but they're still calling for the accident.

0: Alpha V3.
1: Please, can you take numbers 23 on your cycle?
0: Okay.

0: That would be cool.
1: These officers belong to a 24

0: 325.
1: Can I get numbers for an IO reading?
2: 49
1: East Fire, please.
0: Okay.

0: 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I don't see the vehicle down here.
1: 334?
0: 334 receives. Thank you, 32.

0: 121. 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
1: Compassion.
0: Alright.
1: Need a unit to take Panorama and Patterson to help her out.
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1: Just the ones in the grid.
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1: Thank you, Virgin.
0: One of my drivers has an active PSA and is currently in possession of a firearm. He's closer to me now.

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1: One GB，One GB 二也是。
0: 还有谁？

0: Phil Bunyan, and I stayed on a wrestle.
1: Contact 116. 116. 116. 116. 116. 116. 116. 116. 116. 116. 116. 116. 116. 116. 116. 116. 116. 116. 116. 116. 116. 116. 116. 116. 116. 116. 116. 116. 116. 116. 116. 116. 116. 116. 116. 116. 116. 116. 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116. 116. 116. 116. 116. 116. 116. 116. 116. 116. 116. 116. 116. 116. 116. 116. 116. 116. 116. 116. 116. 116. 116. 116. 116. 116. 116. 116. 116. 116. 116. 116. 116. 116. 116. 116. 116. 116. 116. 116. 116. 116. 116. 116. 116. 116. 116.

Titans, Summer Teams District, 1786 South Cleveland Street, reported with personal with a guy, ongoing dispute, arrested with a firearm being made, juveniles on location, that's repeated in the 17th District, 1736 South Cleveland Street, reported with personal with a personal with a guy, this is going to be an ongoing dispute, arrested with firearms being made, juveniles on location. Okay.

0: 1-3-4.
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0: Lakeview Square BBC, and so we're also going to have a set of numbers for a near encounter at 14th and 9th, please.
1: Okay, safe. Okay.

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1: The recent Pacific Compass was experienced at 27 working often.
0: Safety check at 2027 West Street.
1: Yes, 2027 Irving Ave.

Oh, you didn't say my head is District 754 South 3rd Street. Reported for commercial burglary alarm. No problem.

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0: Do you have a 2-person car wagon available to take the first?
1: Two-person vehicle at the moment.

0: 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What's the status of 02?
1: Oh, 02's helping out 121 on that auto accident with the guy armed to firearm. And 122 just picked up a job. I'm pending for a while.
0: Whoever's done first, let him take headquarters. I never complain out here. Needs to go get some property. Okay, headquarters.
2: Okay.
3: One 16.
2: You're turning on Colorado.

0: Can I get a unit to Echo 314 with a commercial burglar? Okay.
1: Can you see if 303 is available? I'm on my way to headquarters with some paperwork.
0: 303? Are you available?
2: Hey Charlie, what unit needs backup? 314. Yeah, but he's a

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1: Reporting.
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0: Dan 650, if you have 1-1, call to south.
1: I'm going to see if I'm there.

0: All units in minus 13 to shift 1416 South Flush Street. Report of a burglary in progress. Burglary on the first floor of White Mill. They broke in. White Mill, about 5'5", 2", broke in. And possibly another male inside.
1: Thirty-one.

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0: Calling in San Martin, the 17th District, 1252 South 24th Street. Reporter for first screen is going to be a no bid by a pit bull. That's repeating in the 17th District, 1252 South 21st Street. First screen is no bid by a pit bull.
1: Engine 1, investigation only, and can you jump me an additional set for complaint in the same location?
2: Three. You can jump me, please.
0: Okay.

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0: Good job, don't do too many things. Did you do a reading of the record?
1: Okay, okay. Three, 260, 090. 260, 090.

0: 1714. That is my location, 914. They saw it secured in the property on the shop.
1: Okay, thank you.

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1: 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What was that?
0: 1757
1: Bigger Street, please.
0: That was 1753.
1: 1767.

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1: You can get an RTF. 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

0: 331?
1: Yes, ma'am. 2300 Marshall, can we get one set for a safety walk and can we get another friend on you?
0: Okay.

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1: ARD notified 20 clear district level. You can RTS, have the numbers be 2601 Penn Road for auto accident. Same location. We have another set for an arrest. The web is going to come over and transfer it.
0: Okay, that's here.

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1: Okay, I see.
0: Evington, hold your office location, please.
2: One oh two.
1: One oh two. 7:19 AM.

0: It's going to be the best for MRTI. We already spoke to the plane in headquarters.
1: Okay, okay.
0: Yeah, okay.

0: 이 마이크 사용해 주세요.
1: 334.
2: 334 standby.

0: Any for you, message?
1: 334, can you just turn me around to the south for a pinboard, please?
0: Okay, receive.

0: 17-13.
1: Yeah, IVU, 750 South 1.
0: Hold on a second. 1713, that was 750 South Marston.
1: That's Morton, M-A-R-T-I-N Street.
0: Street. 111.
2: Yeah, 11. Can you do me a favor? Can you see if we got any calls for 22nd and Snyder overnight?

0: 122.
1: 122.
0: You can RTS, can I get those numbers over there, please?
1: Yes, we have your numbers reading 260-95, 260-95. I'm not getting any calls for 20 seconds later from overnight.
0: Alright, what do I see that? Thank you.
1: 231.
2: Yes, ma'am. 2425, cab number 8. 2 sets for quality list.
1: Four, two, five, south 28.
2: Number 8.
1: Receive.

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1: Everything received.
0: Control Avenue
1: for the
0: RTA
1: permit. Where is he? 1714. 914 is my address now over to Jefferson. You need an RTA address from the U.S.
0: Okay.

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1: Forever.
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1: Okay, repeat.
0: Can you drop 2,400 on Crackle?
1: Nothing.

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1: Really?
0: You can drop 2,500 real quick for that.
1: Your can receipt?
0: Can you drop 2,400 real quick?
1: No thanks.

Okay.

0: Stand by, District 17, Erie South Cleveland Street. We're posting with a gun. It's going to be a no versus female, no hoodie and person style, with a firearm, no flash. That's repeated in 17, District 17, 36 South Cleveland Street.
1: Corvette, we were there earlier. There was nothing coming from inside or around the building.
0: 17.
2: Yeah.

0: 31.
1: Can you hold it on cross off? Third and third. I've got two different tags ready.
0: Go with third and Snyder.
1: That's right.
0: You have to
1: do with a tag. It's going to be a 30-7. And 2-6-7-5-7.
0: Okay, to confirm, that was D. 2-6-5-7-4.
1: And 6-7-5-7.

0: one can't hurt you. Thirteen, you can close this out, IBU. And additionally, can you jump your set for 700 South Martin for IO and turn me around headquarters?
1: I'm Barney.
2: We're going to be locating out here, and one of them's going to be holding us for now, and it's right on headquarters message.
0: Can you just say the security numbers for 7301 origin last week?
1: Received.

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1: 141.
0: B2, over there, please.
1: Okay, I see.
0: On 12.
1: 392.
0: Headache encounter. 112. Yes, bro. I got a flashback. 2700 Snyder, 3000 Ridge.

0: 112. Okay, 112 off. Later.
1: See what to
0: say. Okay, word. Onto a grid, 45?
1: Yeah.
0: That would be Mirror, 9675. Green Dodge, 1 block man.
1: That was Mary, Sam, Mary?
0: Yeah, Mary, Sam, Mary. 9675.

0: 17-21.
1: 17-21. 21, can you guys see the person who has the DC please?
0: The number 3-2-5-5-7-9-2-5-5-7-9.
1: Okay, cross officer, just turn it back to the question.
0: Okay, thanks.

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1: I'm sorry, where did you start? Where did these from this call from? Change address to 26009.

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1: 1-4-3-4.
0: Area security check number for 2014, 12-12, please.

Calling the standby on the 17th Street, 2121 21st Street, commercial burglar alarm. It's going to be a lead is coming from the front door. It's repeating in the 17th District, 2124 South Street. Commercial burglary alarms coming from the Rita's front door.

0: 1713, I'm not going to have a lot of head to approximately
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1: There you go. 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
1: Tom, are you Tom? 3311. 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
1: 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Houston LCS, this is Hoyle. Can I have a 399 Whitmer Street, please?
0: PCs are 39687, 39687.
1: Thank you.

0: Not anymore. 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
1: Can you make this one PDI issue?

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0: Question screaming 635 Oregon, resume on bound. 3rd District, question screaming 635 Oregon, on bound.

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0: 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I'm sorry, 3 and 4.
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2: Okay,
0: all right, I'll be right in a minute.

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0: You're driving on the weekend, Clayton.
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1: 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Can you remember the

0: 314, you got Mantra.
1: All units in by in the 17th District, 14, 16 South Wall Street, first approved in progress. It's going to be in Unit 1, with an active 1. They came in through the front door. And by Unit 1, with an active 1.
0: Sorry, out there earlier, talked to it all the time. And we're in a best contract location.
1: Okay, we're safe.

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0: Okay, so a homeowner is asking me to get a call back.
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0: Okay, we'll see.
1: Sorry, for just let us in.
0: Okay.
1: Okay.
0: Sure, you okay?
1: Can you give me 1, 2, 3, and 3, or 1, and 3, and 3, and 3, and 3, and 3, and 3, and 3, and 3, and 3, and 3, and 3, and 3, and 3, and 3, and 3, and 3, and 3, and 3, and 3, and 3, and 3, and 3, and 3, and 3, and 3, and 3, and 3, and 3, and 3, and 3, and 3, and 3, and 3, and 3, and 3, and 3, and 3, and 3, and 3, and 3, and 3, and 3, and 3, and 3, and 3, and 3, and 3, and 3, and 3, and 3, and 3, and 3, and 3, and 3, and 3, and 3, and 3, and 3, and 3, and 3, and 3, and 3, and 3, and 3, and 3, and 3, and 3, and 3, and 3, and 3, and 3, and 3, and 3, and 3, and 3, and 3, and 3, and 3, and 3, and 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
0: Okay. One second. 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

0: 1722.
1: Away from my vehicle. The address is 2304 Lombard.
0: Yes, that's correct. 2304 Lombard.
1: Thank you.

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1: You got Tampa, 1731, please.
0: Let's see. Your name is Reeve, 2558, 2558, first.

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0: Maybe it's the best for Martinez and I'm going to raise the supervisor to get equal support.
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0: 1031.
1: Thirteen hundred, 1300, drop 21st. Can I get 2000 numbers from your camera? Can I get the numbers over there?

0: This is a 0 with the element odd, and your encounter number is for 2000. Okay. Looks like I dropped your encounter numbers earlier for this. I'm wondering if you had NPC numbers.
1: Absolutely. Your numbers read 62318, 62318.

0: want to like give him a call. So, yeah, it is true. I should say no, I'm nervous.
1: Thank you, 112. Last unit.
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0: 晚上。
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0: Over the 27 letters that are doing this, I just refer to people.

0: 1021. Can you check the NDT for an assignment?
1: Negative. Can you put it back on the board, man? I'm still dealing with my job from earlier.
0: Okay, no problem.

0: 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Please dial 100-4-3-4-4, okay? To take PDU for a prisoner.
1: Hi, Charlie.
0: Who's Charlie?
1: Charlie, do you have a look where you're standing by on the other side, and I'll be giving a call down there?
0: Okay, well, please.

0: 你说清。
1: 大概这个时候没在家里。
0: Can you repeat?
1: Okay, I got the vehicle to move. I'm going to get out of here.
0: Thank you.
2: Charlie. Not much, yeah, but 15th and Crawford. If you would start medics over here, I have a homeless female. She's feels like semi-conscious at this time.
0: Okay, I'll see you.

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1: 不行。
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0: 7 Charlie.
1: 17 Charlie.
0: Medic 35. She walked off, but just give me a set of numbers for a mirror encounter, please.
1: Okay, we'll see you.

0: came out for 812 Oregon Avenue for the service assistance with the tow truck driver.
1: Is it 812? The original job said 81.
0: The same job.
1: So it's a different location. Is it 812 this time?
0: Yes, 812 Oregon Avenue.
1: I see you got it over.
0: Thank you.

0: 17 Bertie.
1: 17 Bertie.
0: Java and the rest person out of Washington.
2: Sure, I'll have the back of one.
1: Okay. Can you do the additional?
0: 13, I'm good. I got the new stuff from the way I'm getting back.
1: Okay, I see.
2: Just so you don't have to work with them.
1: That's easy.

0: 324.
1: I'm in front of 812 Oregon Ave. There's nobody out here, no tow truck. No complaint, nobody.
0: Okay.

0: 333. Please run over to 1231 Peter Street for the report of vandalism.
1: Mm-hmm.
0: Thank you.

I'm going to stand by in the 17th District, 2500 Warren Street, Columbia, staff in progress. And the Dollar Tree is going to be a black male wearing a white shirt, black pants, stealing several items. Last seen towards the church, that's repeating in the 17th District, 2500 Warren Street, report of a staff in progress. At the Dollar Tree is going to be a black male wearing a white shirt, black pants, stealing several items. Last seen towards the church. Bless you.

0: 17-13.
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0: Okay, let's see.

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I think they're going to Panama, you know.

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1: 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I'll swing by Bainbridge. Sugar Rush 2037 Marshall Crest is over.

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1: I'm trying to find a phone.

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1: My way to headquarters. I was just picking up. This is Pointer.
0: Pointer.
1: Please go into the next round. 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
0: I received.

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0: 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That number's up here.

0: 1731.
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0: Message was successful. You got your purpose.
1: Okay.

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0: The other job on Columbus is going to be on Crown Day. Can you see a fire that is blinded out here?

0: NBA Pennsylvania, Nathan George Charlie, 1375, should come back to a white Dodge Charger, unknown occupants. Be advised, I'm in the AutoZone parking lot.
1: I'm getting a unit to back up.
2: Okay.

0: Tell him what he's talking to the driver. What you got?
1: My apologies. I was just trying to make sure that the tag was Nathan George Charlie 1375.
0: Good, brother.

0: I'm not getting anything back from the tag.
1: Where's your text?
0: All units stand by in the 17th District, 1816 South 31st Street. It's going to be a report of a burglary in progress. It's going to be a black male, heavy set, black shirt, and a white female with blonde hair attempting to gain entry from the front door. That's repeated in 17th District, 1816 South 31st Street. Report of a burglary in progress. It's going to be a black male, heavy set, wearing a black shirt, and a white female with blonde hair attempting to gain entry through the front door.

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1: Okay.
0: I have no real air.
1: Excellent.

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1: Very good, thank you.

0: all units responding to the 1816 South 31st Street, just slow it down. For the Bourbon of Progress, just repeating in 17th District, 1816 South 31st Street, just slow it down.
1: Did you hear that, Sir Fan?
0: 17 times to repeat.
1: Give me a description again of the individuals around.
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1: Okay.

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Disregard.

0: Thank you, Franklin.
1: From Team 22.
0: We didn't make it to the restaurant. I keep down to the second half of the call, but then I'll just...
1: Okay, let's see.

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1: Stand by one second. Team 16 South 31, camera zoom is unfound. Behind 17 is Burger Green Progress. 1816 South 31st, presumed that's unfounded.

Pauline, stand by. This is 2807 Southwest. She's going to be a different progress of the wine experience. Two black males wearing all black clothing took items in the last 5 minutes and sped on foot towards the rear of Popeyes. That's repeating in the Dirt District, 2807 South Front Street. That's in progress at the Wine and Spirit. Going to be in reference to two black males wearing all black clothing took items last 5 minutes ago and sped on foot towards the rear of Popeyes.

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1: I only have closed paper for a few.
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1: 5:10
2: Sounds good.
3: Can you make one this week, 17 to Washington, RTF, 1PDRSU, thanks for the backup.
2: Yeah.

0: 17-51.
1: 17-51. Can I run the traffic in the air, please, and I'm going to take another watch.
0: You said 20 seconds, and Washington is where you're at?
1: I said 100, Washington. Oh. Dan Williams, 2-7-4-3.
0: Stationary with no one in?
1: That's right.
0: Alright, 1 second.
1: Who's in now?
0: Toyota comes back with the last four of 67-27, expires March of next year. Comes back to 49-37 Wakefield, no one's with the vehicle.
1: Thank you.
2: Three two five. DVP. We dropped the covered business on 9th Street.
0: Received. 17-23. Sorry,
3: 22. 17-22. Can you answer your question? I'm going to go to the airport.
1: Thank you. Someone called me. I'm not sure. I found a female vehicle. They're both

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1: One location, Nashville 21.
0: WPRW 578, you've gone. It's 156.
1: Go ahead, Bridge, for the impact of electric equipment.

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1: 2000 Coast Guard, can I get numbers from you and Connell? Can I get them over here?
0: Where, sir?
1: 2000 Coast Guard.

0: Can you run a PA tag over the air for me? 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
1: Okay.
0: Zulu, Charlie, 6134, should come back to a white Jeep 4x4.

2021. I have a Hyundai Accord 2019 Jeep. 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Last four of the VIN is 0679, last name Jones.

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0: 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I'm going to give you a new set of numbers.
1: Proceed, thank you.
2: Three two five. 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Exactly the best time, 2649 South 6 to the interview.

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0: 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Can you hear me now, please?
2: Repeat.

0: Stand by, this 17th District, 23rd Washington Avenue, for
1: on TJ, please.
0: It's going to be a white male.
1: I need the other TJ, please.
0: Moment making pistol for firearm on Washington Avenue, going towards Broad Street. Just repeating in 17th District, 23rd Washington Avenue, pistol with a gun. White male making pistol for firearm on Washington Avenue.
2: Charlie,

0: 17-13.
1: 17-13.
0: I'm over here at 23rd and Wash. I'm not seeing a complainant right now. Can we do a call back?

0: calling you to stand by the 17th District, 3007 Grace Ferry Avenue, report of a death in progress at the line. Experience is going to be two black males, one 19-year-old black and blonde locks, wearing all black clothing. The second with short curly hair, wearing the black hoodie, gray sweatpants, last seen on foot, and the rear of the bank. Taken was four bottles. That's repeating in the 17th District, 3007 Grace Ferry Avenue, report of a death in progress at the fine line. Experience. Going to be two black males, one with black and blonde locks, all black clothing, second with short curly hair, black hoodie, gray sweatpants, last seen 1 foot in the rear of the bank. It was taking 4 bottles.
1: And you can make that a report as officers use caution.
0: Okay.

0: 121. 121.
1: Yes, I'm gonna answer the question for the point of the order is fine. I'm also gonna have a lot of thought at this location. Let me write that question.

4x4. So then in the same match, registration suspended 1371A. Okay.

0: got one last year from the bag. When was CSEO last through 2 foot?
1: WPRW 578, time is 2:27.

0: 那就听到我微信。
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0: 7 Detroit.
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0: Ma'am, if they are unable to get a complaint out there on the location, I wasn't able to get through for a call back. They can make an investment.
1: Okay,
2: I see. 13, I see that. You can make an investment on me.
1: Okay.

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1: Hey, Daisy.
0: You can be a phone person on 11th Street, do you like?

0: the Special Requesting Network.
1: Special
0: Requesting. Good afternoon, you're in New York. Tell me about this. 5.300
1: Good
0: afternoon. Good afternoon,
1: is this 504?

0: 332.
1: 332. Yeah, I'm available. Can you see if there's a disposition on the hospital cases?
0: Okay.

0: 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Baltimore Mercy, that is 14 low location.
1: Okay, we'll check back in a little bit. I got my job.
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0: Did you hear that theft from you to 7 South Front?
1: Proceed.
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3: 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You can show me covering Home Depot until 10 p.m.
0: Thank you, Greg.

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1: 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Yeah, can you move on test? 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Used to watch the red. I'll give you paper.

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0: shows available to you using 36. We'll be taking one complainant from headquarters to Casting Area as 2045.
1: Alright,
0: I'm
1: sorry, we have the advisor on Falcon.
0: I'm sorry about that.

0: 陈你好。
1: Hello， 你好。
0: Yes， 你好，是陈明亮吗？刚才你在上次向你提的是什么？
1: Did you hear him?

0: 17-31.
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1: Report.
0: Good afternoon. Hang out at a railroad train and leaving 20.
1: Three thirty-two.
0: We met at 43 to Methodist. We got 23 back now.
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0: Right here, Stephen Harder, 13-2 Columbus at Wawa. You're blocking all my clothing with items. Stephen Harder, 13-2 Columbus at Wawa.
1: Three one eight zero car. A 14-hour shoot. Why is it going through my vision?
0: Don't
1: personify. How you doing? We're getting from this right now.
0: Don't
1: personify. 1731.
0: 1731.
1: Do we have a disposition for local?
0: Uh-huh.

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0: 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Drove me set from West Prem, 1300 Catholic, RTO.

0: Yep. You have a unit down there using 2232 car in the first.
1: Oh, the first using 2232 car?

0: 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What are they looking for?
1: I need to listen. I need to know who the officer is using that car. It looks like it's at 24th and Wolf inside a lot of the first district.
0: All right, I'll call him there first.

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0: The headquarters, turning around with one, feeling like a plane, last two, or to 117 Chestnut Street, the last two is online.
1: Okay, time is 3:45.

0: 115.
1: 115.
0: 15. 15. 15. 15. 15. 15. 15. 15. 15. 15. 15. 15. 15. 15. 15. 15. 15. 15. 15. 15. 15. 15. 15. 15. 15. 15. 15. 15. 15. 15. 15. 15. 15. 15. 15. 15. 15. 15. 15. 15. 15. 15. 15. 15. 15. 15. 15. 15. 15. 15. 15. 15. 15. 15. 15. 15. 15. 15. 15. 15. 15. 15. 15. 15. 15. 15. 15. 15. 15. 15. 15. 15. 15. 15. 15. 15. 15. 15. 15. 15. 15. 15. 15. 15. 15. 15. 15. 15. 15. 15. 15. 15. 15. 15. 15. 15. 15. 15. 15. 15. 15. 15. 15. 15. 15. 15. 15. 15. 15. 15. 15. 15. 15. 15. 15. 15. 15. 15. 15. 15. 15

Can you tell me the cell number for the 1014 Clinton Street? Can I get some over here, please?

0: 109-157. 109-157, 29 PSA 4.
1: Alright, you can resume your phone 26 and more along with the beach and transfer your headquarters.

0: 您说。
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0: 有解封的方式，所以通过他了，解封了。

0: 17, 14
1: grados.
0: Good evening, this is Adam, plus 3-7-7. This is Super Talk and Energy.
2: Well, we called earlier, it was 14 on location, I'll try to call him back.

0: This can be Medic 14 to Methodist.
1: Can you drop 1229 off, please?
0: Okay.

0: Yes, I can see through the air, please.
1: Number 3 3975, 3975.

0: The 412 Fisher Street just came out of the personal gun.
1: 14, just turn me right up.

0: 332.
1: 332. There's a decision for the others in the hospital.
0: Okay,
1: Roger.
0: Okay, Roger. Since Juniper, they didn't, when we called to give this position, they didn't have it at all, so they're just in route now, but I'll call about 8th Street.
1: Thank you.
0: Uh-huh.

0: 3:32 for H3, it's going to be medic 40, the patient left.
1: See, I'll log it.
0: 2.
2: Okay. You're probably not.
0: Okay. I'm third. Person with a gun, Tasker, and Lloyd Mensing on Tasker. So we have Lloyd male wearing a black baseball hat, black shirt, driving a black Lexus ES350 with a PA tag of Mary Charlie Barney 4017. Any threats and implies repeating in the third. Person with a gun, Tasker, and Lloyd Mensing on Tasker. So we have Lloyd male, black baseball hat, black shirt, driving a black Lexus ES350 with a PA tag of Mary Charlie Barney 4017. Please address the shoe, gun imply, nothing further.
3: 3:32. I'll head over there. It says the gun's not going to wait. It's a lot of callbacks, but we'll find that.
0: So, is your supervisor for a callback?
2: No, we're good.
0: The job that the female caller is not waiting for police, so 3:32 is requesting a callback.
1: Okay, you caution, I'll call back. Still doing the job.
0: Thank you.

0: Three Andy.
1: Due to an offense complaint of no wrong on location. Complaint was at 1330 Webster. She would like to make a report there if we can do that.
0: Okay, 332, receive that.
2: 32, receive. I'll head over there.
0: Thank you.
2: And receive, thank you.
3: Hey, so we can't locate a complaint out here. Can we get a call back to this job?
0: 3 Andy.
2: 3 Andy?
0: 3 Andy is requesting a call back for his job.
2: Christian, please.
0: For 1-2 Christian Street.
2: 3-1-2?
0: 4-1-2.
2: Jeez.
0: 1714.
2: 1714. 14, you can drop me in 32 New York Street.
0: Thank you.
2: One 14, you can drop down the order after that.

0: put him with a gun, a black, female black male, armed with guns, threatening a female player.
1: Okay, I did a call back, and she apparently is going to walk down to the district here and make a report, as she prefers to do.
0: Okay, 302 received. 302 received.
1: Yes, ma'am.
0: I'm 412 Christian Street. You're with him in Sunflower. I was feeding him at 412 Christian Street. You're with him in Sunflower.

minus 17, Central 11, 15th and Morris. Going to be a group of males, no further flash, possibly armed with unknown weapons. That's repeating on the 17th, Central 11, 15th and Morris. Going to be a group of males, no flash, possibly armed with unknown weapons. Nothing further.

0: Nothing on the foot. It's nothing progress. 3300 South Pearl Street. CBS. Gonna be a black male, red hat, white shirt, gray basketball shorts. Taking with some merchandise. Last seen going towards Skinny Joey's cheesesteaks. That's PD on the foot. That's in progress. 3300 South Pearl Street. It's gonna be a black male, red hat, white shirt, gray basketball shorts. Taking with some merchandise. Last seen going towards Skinny Joey's cheesesteaks. Nothing further.
1: Sending cars from the report of it.

0: 1721. 1721. We're going to be DAU tomorrow, and we're still at 15th now. Logging on right now.
1: Okay.

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1: William 61.
0: See, you, I have a radio 25. Could you sign off whoever was on that radio prior so I can sign off?
1: Proceed. I just logged them off. You should be here now.

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0: 17 District Supervisor for a callback.
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0: 1732's personal to weapon at 15th and Morris.

0: I'm unavailable for some reason. I'm reading there.
1: See you later, Jake.

0: Anthony Charlie.
1: Hi. I spoke to you, gentlemen. You said that there was an event out there with a group of males that looked like they had guns on them. Is there anybody out there at that park?
0: 1732, you're on location.
1: So you said there's a mental health awareness event going on with a basketball game playing right now. Alright, sounds good. Just the last part of the question.
0: In the 17th, press on the weapon, 15th and Mars. You can resume the tongue cabinet. Speaking in the 17th, press on the weapon, 15th and Mars. You can resume the tongue cabinet.

0: Unit 17, that's in progress, 2131 South Street at the Wawa. Can we have a black male wearing a black sweatsuit? Taking the store merchandise, but I've seen a gray Honda PA tag, Nathan Bonnie, Bonnie 4976, which being the 17th. That's in progress, 2131 South Street at the Wawa. Black male wearing a black sweatsuit, taking the store merchandise. I've seen a gray Honda PA tag, Nathan Bonnie, Bonnie 4976, nothing further.
1: 1713, get out of here.
2: 14, you can drive me to job.
1: Charlie, make a report up.
0: Okay.

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1: Inform.
0: T114. You can make this investment and get that down 3300 for us.
1: Yes.

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0: Receive that, man.

0: And you can drop me Franklin Street. And do you have a disposition on Jackson Street?
1: So let me call back and see if they went out there.

0: I'm sorry, I was on the phone,
1: buddy.
0: What was your message?
1: Sorry about that. You can just answer the phone call, bud.
0: Okay. Was Medic 37 no service for the hospital case?
2: Chief, thank you.
1: Okay, I'm with.
0: Was it for my work? Christy, you should be good now.
1: Seven two thirteen. Right, yeah, phones over there, please.
0: Yeah, numbers are gonna be 256-11, 256-11.

0: Thank you. You should be good now.
1: Seven two thirteen.
0: Your numbers are going to be 256-11, 256-11.
1: Safe.

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0: Okay.

0: One more.
1: And 1418 Ritter Street. 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It's a white female, white shirt, black pants. 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Nothing further.

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0: 717, Southern Progress, 2900 Warren Street, the Dollar Tree. It's going to be a black man wearing a black shirt and blue jeans, taking the store merchandise, last seen on a bike going towards 25th Street. Speeding in the 17th, Southern Progress, 2900 Warren Street, the Dollar Tree. It's going to be a black man wearing a black shirt and blue jeans, taking the store merchandise, went on a bike on 25th Street, nothing further.
1: 1721, you can make an investment in the office.
0: Cheers.

0: 喂。
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1: 对讲一下。
0: Can you RTF let the number 3,1700 South Water Street at the booking center there, please? Yeah, there was no answer for the call back.
1: 325 received.
0: 325 received. Make this investment on RTF. Shut down, we're in the center week.
1: Okay.

0: Sehr gut, Team.
1: Ja, das ist die Gartenprotokoll. That you can drop down on Montrose Street.
0: Perfect. Okay.
1: Okay. 114, do you get a call back? There's no answer.
0: Is this your supervisor for a call back?
1: And Charlie, what was that for?
0: It's gonna be for 114 job, the person with a weapon, 1418 Rainer Street.
1: Stand by.

0: sorry.
1: Yeah, you want a call back. Alright. How many calls in the job?
0: Just the one.
1: Alright, taking the best part of the result, show that there.

0: 孕妇军需。
1: 11418, 18, right at street. You can reserve some down, that's getting in the first person 11418, right at street. You can reserve some down, that's

0: First District Supervisor.
1: Engine charge.
0: Hey there, Supervisor Only. Job coming out, 2653 South Colorado Street. Looks like we were out there earlier today for a meet and play in about threats. Like 9:30 this morning.
1: Just solar quiet there. And then have a unicorn. On the end. Let me see.

0: 242.
1: 242.
0: Yeah, the number is going to be 1300 Carpenter. Can you change the numbers for complaint, please? Okay, thanks.

0: favor before?
1: Maybe the first district officer to go to 1535 South McCown Street. We have a vehicle here that's approaching class 10-3. That's also the address.

0: District Bolton.
1: Route 4 here. Do you think Nathan Charlie's not tied on?
0: Is he?

0: 请你给我放这儿。
1: 嗯。
0: 对。再说。

person right there doesn't have those 10 pages where I can down the bottom. Black and white about who you like, holy shirt. Hopefully it's Blake, because that's in Israel, Washington. But if it's not, it's 10 pages where Washington is on the bottom, if you're black and white, holy white shirt. Hopefully it's Blake, because that's in Israel, Washington.

0: congratulations.
1: Never mind, 3 phone calls.
0: What are you having, Jeff?

0: 17-21.
1: 17-21.
0: He can RTS. I have DCW there, and he also dropped me a separate set for the test.
1: Okay. So that'd be 25616. That's going to be 25617. 25617. Oh. Contact 17,000 progress, 1800 South Street, Walgreens. So, last night, Black Beach will have dark shirt, dark shorts, carrying an oldie bag. Both others left here on for the northern direction. 17,000 progress, 1800 South Street, Walgreens, for last night, Black Beach will have dark shirt, dark shorts, carrying an oldie bag. Both items left here on for the northern direction.
0: Okay, you can drop it. I'm sorry, Coach. 17-18 to the first major score.
1: Okay.
0: 2:30.

0: Please, survey real quick.
1: Yeah, I was thinking about that, sir.

0: King Hamilton is with us, 1020 Rumble Street, United States. Okay, thank you.
1: I'm sure you're right.

0: 1732.
1: Rocky went to his residence state, but he doesn't live there anymore. It's going to be a bad address.
0: Okay, 3044.
1: 3044.
0: Yeah, address for the count in 17. Good address for recount the 17th was, I don't know, was there.
1: What was that, David?

0: Spaghetti.
1: 34P4's list, transmission.
0: Victor's Alpha, that's the Gate 1.
1: Shit, thank you.
0: Seventeen twenty-one.
1: You can just dupe in that disturbance business at this location as well. What's that?
0: What's up?
1: Yeah, we just needed some additional information. Report's already there. You can just make an investment market.

0: Three to five.
1: I'm going to direction this right now.

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1: 17-24.
0: 27-8 tag, Nathan Frank George, 2935.

0: I see. And then
1: only 1724. Is it number you're calling about police or inner?
2: 24. I'm gonna see if I can get contact the inner. Just give me a couple minutes.
1: Okay. 315. 315.
2: You're right, yeah, this is the only complaint. Hold me on here.

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1: 13th, 14th.
0: Are you asking for the DC numbers over there?
1: 25620. 25620.

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0: Welcome.

0: This method, push 11, 412 pressure. 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Method, push 11, 412 pressure. Your black female syndrome, black shirt, black sweatpants, onto the back, open cutter. 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
1: Randy.
0: Are you going to call that for 412 pressure?
1: Okay.

Hi, TF, that's Mona Street, 1900 South Front Street. Can you drop the DC's hold up?

0: Julian, you doing the job?
1: No one yet. 302 was out there multiple times today. It doesn't have a hold on for it.
0: 302 again?

0: going over there to that Christian shop.
1: Alright, did you work here, Alan?
0: Yeah, 24 or 6.

0: Okay, thanks.
1: I'm going to strip check 2014 Wall Street.
0: Randy.
1: Call back 1-2 voicemail.

0: for Jim pulling up to Fort Wilson.
1: You make it out to 26, yeah.
2: Okay, I'm sorry, that's GOA.

0: Yeah.
1: Okay, so I'll check the full complaint to get to see if we have a
0: 39746. 39746.
1: Let's see if I can.
0: Problem.

0: и ответы за тимасты. 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
1: 39747. 39747. How is your next? Three, Andy. 14 was able to get in touch with someone on 412 Christian Street?
0: 14, yeah, I got in contact with her. She didn't want to say anything on her, but she's been here every single time.
1: Here's me, thank you.

0: Pero sí, okay, igual.
1: Pero sí, pero...
0: Yeah, so this is business, and I'm going to be in the news, as you put it around, it's really going to sound good. It's going to say that she's calling James.

0: Yeah, okay.
1: You're working.
0: Yeah, can you call back? Can you just see if we can make this a further? It's just nonsense.
2: Hurry, Andy, that'll be badge 498.
1: Okay.

0: 1714.
1: 1714.
0: You're right, the sound for paperwork.

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1: 39750 39750

0: Chris Mike for Southern Rider, 32 at South Florida, CBS. The black eye, black shirt, gray shorts. The Chris with ice is lit. He's working on blood on the bike. The first of Southern Rider, 32 at South Florida, CBS. For the black eye, black shirt, gray shorts. The merchandise, let's see, going down broad on the bike, nothing further.
1: 70 Charlie, can make that report off, 8424.

0: 314. You can drive down 53 southbound.
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2: 553
1: Southwest.
2: 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I'll slow the speed a little bit.
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1: 上海。

0: Can you turn around back to the first trip? We're on the track then. Only dual for the moment. Last 2 miles, 1-1.
1: W0B570, time is 565 PM.
0: Three four B three.
1: Can you RTX us and can I get these things over the airplane? Your numbers are going to be 3975-1, 3975-1.

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1: With you.

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1: 一个解锁全路线的都是。
0: Tom is going to be 39754, 39754.Okay.

0: 325. 325.
1: Terminal for the first district. District 7.
0: Thank you.

0: Obi-Wan.
1: Yes, I remember the right here for 27th of May as a check.
0: What?
1: You see, thank you.
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0: RTSDC is over there, thank you.
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0: Numbers from Western 921 South 4th, RTF. And can you see if we need a disposition on that local?
1: 那些人怎么好？

0: 4.
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0: Yeah, ma'am, I'm available. I'm having problems with the MDT. I can't seem to get it up. But I'll be using 13.
1: Okay, 13.

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1: Alright, you can close it on me.
2: Yeah. 330, so you can drop me in the back of the house.
0: Perfect. I need it back.
3: There's no trip going with the car. You can clear this on the back.
0: Proceed.

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1: Receive.

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1: Please do.
0: This will be 4.
1: This will be 4.
0: You get it, dude.

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0: 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We're back on this queue for a second.

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0: 1TV 아저씨입니다. 제가 보고 싶은 거 같아요.

0: 65.
1: Okay, well, yeah, that's going to be cool, never mind.
0: Okay.

0: 15 minutes in progress, 25-1, shoot the Dollar Tree, including a black female, wearing a multicolored head scarf with all black clothing, on location, taking some merchandise, SP in the 17th. That's in progress, 2500 Ward Street, the Dollar Tree. It's going to be a black female, multicolored headscarf, all black clothing, on location, taking store merchandise, nothing further.
1: Team dropper.
0: Is CB at the back?
1: Clear two.
0: Okay.
1: Hey, you can join me in room two.
0: Okay.
1: I'm right here. I'm going to tag in the jar and it's fine.

0: whether it was due to an apartment number, either a check box, or that's what was on here.
1: Thank you, David, is your supervisor?
0: 3 Andy, 3 2 1 1.
1: That's right.

0: 17-14.
1: 17-14. 17-14. Same one here as well. She went up, I thought she went up Wharton Street for 25th.
0: Okay.

0: 603狂欢。
1: Let's see. 3
0: Sure, yeah.
1: Okay. Andy, you think this is about the call line?
2: Yes, I see that as well. So she said that she's made contact with police.
1: Okay.
0: Please, 24.
1: Please, 24.
0: Can you check in with the South Trouble Paper, please?
1: See you.

0: 喂，郭，
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1: 3, there you go.
0: I'm back in service.
1: Okay.

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1: Hospital number 16, Kitty Hawk.
2: Hey, is that Tracy and Kitty Hawk?
3: Please hold on. No, I'm at 1200 River Street.
2: Perfect.
3: 310, Nathan, Frank, Larry, 9423. You should come back to a black address, GL.
2: He's at 1200
3: River.
2: Yeah,
1: let's put it down there.
2: Where are you,
4: 116, apologies. Can you need information for that job, please? My MDT doesn't work.
2: Older model, gray Toyota Camry. Camry. Circling the park.
4: She's in there.

0: Where's my 47 address? 2301 Oregon, the shop right. 47, I want a short sleeve black button up. Black jeans, white sneakers, black work bag, all work Asian making items. This is 47 progress, 2301 Oregon, the shop right. 47, I want a short sleeve black button up. 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
1: Thank you.

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1: 124.
0: 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Apologies. What was the model of that vehicle?
1: The older model, gray Toyota Camry.
0: Received an invitation, nothing's done yet.

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1: Say hello.
0: You can watch your this call, so I can see you.
1: Fifteen.
2: Looks like 4th Street came back out, hold up.
1: Sorry, 15, I'll be 6 out 4.
2: Yes, sir.
3: Andy, as you know, and that's picking up in the police.

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1: Can you get a call after this? Who's gonna answer the door?
0: Randy?
2: Can
0: you get a callback
2: 5 or 6
0: out 4th? What year was
2: that? 3:15.
0: Oh, jeez.

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1: This is a clear walk, Delta. Please, service is required.

0: 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Clearing that job on City Hall. Can you also drop me a security check for 3300 South Allen?
1: Sure.

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0: 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I'm going to do a callback.
1: 1721.
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1: 331 take headquarters.
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0: 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Make it a best time. 7-2-4.
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1: Southbound 4.
0: Yes, ma'am. Can I get numbers for completed car stop? Can you make it read 3200 Tasker? And can you drop those to Southbound 87C, please?

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0: This 506 South First Street, the location where police is working. What is in this position?
1: That's Tom Noah came to the door.
0: Alright, you put me in a little bit.

0: 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Do you have a message?
1: Keep it over the street.
0: Proceed. 331, do you have a message?
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